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I'm Casper, that's with a K, and tonight we're finding out what is harder to live without for you, Wi-Fi or air conditioning. Like I said before, take away that Wi-Fi. 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
1: I'm Casper. Matthew, thank you for checking in to weigh in on this. 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
1: Cracking a window doesn't always do the trick, though. It just invites more heat sometimes. So, I don't know. I'm sticking with getting rid of the Wi-Fi. I'll keep the AC. Thank you. Wow.

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1: 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Make us your number one preset. 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You won't miss a thing. Emily, got your song you asked for planned right now. I'll play your song next. Let me know.
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1: 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Anything you want to hear tonight, let me know now. In fact, I want to do a roll call. 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
1: 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What's it for you, Josh?
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1: 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That way, when you open the app up, we're just one tap away. You'll never miss a thing. So make us a number one preset. Also, hit the red talkback microphone and let me know what you want to hear tonight. I'm here for you.

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1: 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We'll talk about his feud with Zach Bryan, because I think they'll end up doing a song together. 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Yeah, this time.

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8: Happy Monday, everybody. Happy Labor Day. It's show number 1704. It's After Midnight. I'm your host, Granger Smith. So glad to kick this work week off with you again. I've got some good news on the way. Hang tight for it. I've also got some Nashville news with Ann Hudson. The stories about your favorite stars out there in Nashville, what they're up to, and a whole bunch of good country music. It might be Monday, but you're starting it with me. We're After Midnight. Hang tight.

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So I got a topic I want to discuss next hour. I want to hear from you on this. 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
1: 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Thank you.
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Earl Dibbles Jr. is going to share this dumb criminal story with us next. 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
1: Good morning from Whitehall, Arkansas. Running around with my husband, delivering papers, listening to some good music. Y'all have a great day.
0: 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I appreciate you.

0: 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Ann Hudson is about to jump on and share some Nashville news with us. Ann, what do you have lined up?
1: Whoa, Granger, I cannot believe Garth Brooks pulled this off. Did you hear what he did for fans in Denver? Oh, yeah. I got that story coming up in your Nashville news next.

Country B95. Whether you're on the road, on the job, or you just can't sleep, Granger Smith is right here with you. Thanks for being a part of the

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8: Labor Day, third shift crew. Hey, thank you for being here. Everyone else has got the day off and you're holding it down. I'm glad to be here right alongside you, Granger Smith here, your host of After Midnight, asking this question. Who does fall remind you of? Think about that for a second. Call me. 866-607-8383. I've also got Earl Bibbles Jr., the country boy with the dumb criminal story to share with us. All this here early on a Monday. It's hour number four right now.

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1: Good morning, Granger. I'm calling from Hibbing, Minnesota. Love your show. Keep it up. Thank you.
0: 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I appreciate you.

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A guy running a company meant to fight fraud just got sentenced for committing fraud. You know what I mean? You can't make this stuff up. And Earl Dibbles Jr. is going to share this dumb criminal story with us next. You said

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Brought this up last hour, and I'm still looking for your phone call. 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
1: Good morning, Rangers. This is Bob from Fort Pierce, Florida. Getting ready to deliver some concrete first thing this morning to a new bridge we're building over the Intercoastal Waterway. I will see you every morning. Have a good afternoon. Bye-bye.
0: Man, thank you so much for checking out After Midnight. I appreciate you, brother.

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0: Hey, it's Bobby Bones. Shout out to Kadat. Thank you for making B95 the Valley's country leader. Yes, Bobby Bones. I want to be sensitive because there are younger ears that could be listening. So again, I'm going to be very sensitive here. There's a woman who went to the spa for a Brazilian wax. So Brazilian is the sensitive part.
1: Mm-hmm.
0: Yeah, and somebody comes out with Meta glasses that record to do it.
1: Oh my gosh.
0: Here's her, the cameras and the glasses. Here's the clip.
2: The girl that was giving me the wax, or the esthetician, she was wearing Meta glasses. And I didn't notice it at first because we were talking so much. We had good banter. She was very nice. Maybe like halfway, like 5 minutes in or so. Are you wearing Meta glasses? And she's like, oh, yeah, I am, but, like, they're not charged. They're not on, like, I promise. What if she has that video, and what if, like, there's been multiple videos she's taken of, like, waxing people? And, like, that can go into a whole other thing of where those videos could be.
1: That is freaky.
0: That's freaky.
3: Doesn't a light turn on or something?
0: Yes, but you can't always see it, because I would do it in this room. You guys would not see the light come on.
3: Oh, yeah.
0: Because I would record us doing this, and you guys would never be like, hey, are you spelunking? You're in a cave? No. But the light does come on, but if there's light around it, you don't really know.
1: Where is the camera, near the light, or the light is somewhere else?
0: No, like, it's near, but it's up on the edges. I don't have mine on now.
1: Okay,
0: but cool, I would wear them a lot. You guys would never notice.
1: Yeah.
0: But she's down deep in there.
3: Man.
0: And she basically is.
1: That's disgusting.
0: In the cave.
3: Wow. Yeah.
0: You know what I'm saying?

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0: right. We are so thankful that you guys were here today. 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
1: 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Shaboozy and Jelly Roll now. 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
1: I can't wait to see Carrie Underwood's new Sunday Night Football theme song this Sunday, the first Sunday Night Football game of the season, and the first regular season game is actually on Wednesday. The Seahawks are taking on the Patriots.
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1: Isn't this interesting? The creator of Yellowstone, Taylor Sheridan, he's becoming one of the biggest landowners in Texas. 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
1: Hope you're enjoying your Labor Day today. It actually surprised me that 61% of Americans in a survey did not know what Labor Day is about. It's a salute to the contributions and achievements of all of us American workers. So cheers to us. Give yourself a pat on the back today. You deserve it.

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2: 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She drinks her 2 O'Doul's.
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0: 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Matt, the first NFL game is Wednesday. What are you most excited about when it comes to football season?
1: For me, it's probably the game because I do a little online betting every game. 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
0: Patriots and Seahawks, Wednesday night.

B95. So Luke Bryan has a new album. It's coming out September 18th. And Luke Bryan said over the years, he's just become really good buddies with Luke Combs. Always wanted to do a song with him and really wanted to have a Luke and Luke moment. So they finally have this new collaboration. It's called Finders Keepers. Here's a little clip.

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Jake Owen on this iHeart Country Throwback Weekend with Lauren Elena and Chase Matthew now. 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

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I am Bobby Bones. Tomorrow morning at 7:30, Gavin Adcock is stopping by the studio. We'll talk about his feud with Zach Bryan because I think they'll end up doing a song together. 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

Country, B95. Miranda Lambert has a new album. It's coming out next month. It's called Crisco, and the whole vibe of the album is like disco cowgirl. Comes out Friday, October 2nd.

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Elk Mound, Michelle Buckles here on B95. 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

0: 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Travis Kelce talking about why Madison Square Garden was like the perfect venue for them.
1: We wanted to do it somewhere where we could have a very intimate and genuine setting without a lot of distractions. And we needed it to be a private feel. So and then MSG went above and beyond to give us that.

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2: This Labor Day, Dan and Shay said they're just so thankful that they're actually to live out their dream and do their dream job.
3: Yeah, we're just grateful to get to do this. This is a dream come true for us. And it's, you know, as kids, this is what we always dreamed of, and we're getting to do it. So we'll never take it for granted.
4: 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We get to do something that we love and wake up every day knowing that we don't have to, you know, have a second job. We get to do music for a living, which is kind of crazy. And we've been very fortunate with our wives and just the people that we have in our life. I mean, getting to hang out with each other is a pretty great job. And we're just so thankful, man. We know that the only reason that we're here is because of our fans. You know, if we didn't have anybody to listen to our music, there wouldn't be really a point in doing music.
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Already feeling those workday blues? We've got the cure. A big old cup of medicinal country music. Here you go.

B95. Toby Keith is going to have his very own Toby Keith Expressway in Oklahoma. And the Oklahoma Turnpike Authority, they revealed some renderings of this highway. And there's going to be little plaques that have like guitar picks with Toby Keith's initials on them. Just looks really cool.

B95. Shania Twain on this iHeart Country Throwback Weekend. On Friday, Shania Twain and Kane Brown released a song. It's called Boots, and it's a sample of Shania's song in the 90s, Whose Bed Have Your Boots Been Under?

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1: 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This is like a movie. Another beer heist happened. Honestly, this is like the second one in a week. Guinness lost over $160,000 worth of beer in another beer heist.
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1: 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We'll talk about his feud with Zach Bryan because I think they'll end up doing a song together. 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
1: Tomorrow morning at 7:30, Gavin Adcock is stopping by the studio. We'll talk about his feud with Zach Bryan because I think they'll end up doing a song together. 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We've been

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1: 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Just like that. But hang in there. We got some great country music lined up for you.

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We'll talk about his feud with Zach Bryan, because I think they'll end up doing a song together. 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
1: Loading up the car now to return home after the long weekend. If I were you, I would sit around for a couple hours, even if you are stuck at the in-laws. AAA says, until dinner's over, it's going to be slow moving on the road.

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You need to. 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

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Christina, do you want to sing along to Jelly Roll here on the radio? Are you nervous that you're going to embarrass him? All right, next time. It's Hands Up.

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1: 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We'll talk about his feud with Zach Bryan, because I think they'll end up doing a song together. 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
1: 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That just got the axe.

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2: Going home from work.
1: Going home. Oh, you had to work on this Labor Day. I'm right there with you, man. So what? Go home and get some grub?
2: Yes, sir.
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2: I don't know what she's making.
1: What she's making? 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
2: 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I ain't going to make it.
1: Oh, you're just going to eat. All right. Well, this might be the last home-cooked meal you ever get.
3: On September 12th.